Internet Money, featuring Don Toliver, Gunner and Nav, that's Lemonade. Opening up the final part of today's edition of the show, going to be talking the top breakup songs. Yeah. We'll do that after Calvin Harris and Jazzy.

0: Gavin House and Jazzy is satisfying VFPS. Right then, we are talking today on the show about breakup songs. You know what I mean? Like the beautiful breakup songs. Apparently, Gloria Gaynor's I Will Survive has been named the greatest one of all time, apparently, yeah? Yeah, that's what they're saying. The 1979 single, the go-to choice amongst love, scorned and heartbroken people, apparently, yeah? I don't know. It kind of fought off a host of empowering tunes and songs, though, about despair and stuff, including Bill Withers' Ain't No Sunshine and Fleetwood Mac, Go Your Own Way. They made up the number two and number three spots, respectively. Roy Orbison and Crying number fourth, Carly Simon and You're So Vain in fifth. There's a bitterness in there. And Whitney Houston, I Will Always Love You, came in sixth place. Nothing Compares to You from Sinead O'Connor. She had an interesting life, didn't she, after that hit and stuff, but yeah. Al Green came after that with How Can You Mend a Broken Heart, and Carole King, It's Too Late, number 9, but in number 10, Adele. Yes, and Someone Like You. There's loads on there, though, like a lot.
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remarkable birth story making the headlines this week. And a mum from Milton Keynes, okay, has just delivered one of Britain's biggest babies. A little boy weighing 14 pounds, 2 ounces. Yep, 14 pounds, 2 ounces. I mean, that's C-section. It was C-section, okay? Loads of extra ultrasound showed that, the young lad was growing at an incredible rate. And, yeah, 14 pounds and 2 ounces. That's, like, incredible, isn't it? Just shy of the UK record, though, because Guy Carr was born in 1992 and he weighed 15 pounds, 8 ounces. Still holds the title. 15 pounds, 7 ounces was included George King. And, Stone Mitchell were 14 pounds, 15 ounces. They're massive babies, aren't they? They're absolutely ginormous. I'm bringing tears to your eyes. Yeah, there we go. Can you believe that? 14 pounds, 2 ounce baby.

52s. Love Shack. Right, I've got to say goodbye to Diego Garcia and to you in Brunei. Honour up next, looking after things for you. Everyone else around the 40s world, it's going to be Cam and Danny taking care of things here on BFBS for you. I'll be back in again tomorrow. Leaving you with a bit of Miles Smith and Hobby in the Dark as my final track out to the news today. Have yourself a great Wednesday.

This is Cam Kelly of BFBS, the Forces Station with Gwen Stefani and What You Waiting For. Welcome to Wednesday morning. We find ourselves smack bang in the middle of another working week, knowing the whole time that it's all downhill to the weekend from here. And on Headline Deadline today, where we rely on your creativity to come up with a better headline for a story in the paper than the one the paper has deemed fit to bestow upon it, reads like so. They say a woman's work is never done, and now a survey has revealed females crave around 2 hours of me time just to get through any given day. However, they usually can't get it due to always their partners. I didn't know that was a term, but always their partners. And endless household chores. A study of 2,000 Britons revealed that 41% of women were keen to spend some time completely alone every day. Now, the paper went with the headline, "I want to be alone. Why women crave 2 hours of me time a day." I'm pretty sure you can do better than that. We've got some early ones coming through. We'll go through those very soon. But can you get a decent headline through to me by the deadline of 10:02? If you can, it's breakfast at bfbs.com.

This is Cam Kelly of BFBS, the Forces Station. Welcome to Wednesday. In the Champions League qualifying last night, both Hearts and Shamrock Rovers lost respectively. In World Match Play darts, Luke Littler had an absolute blinder against Nathan Aspinall, and it puts him through to the last eight. Morgan Rogers has become the most expensive British player ever and has officially broke records, going from Villa to Chelsea for £117 million. Elsewhere in the sporting world, in the 100. No, we had Simon in to explain to us yesterday. It's not the 100, it's just the 100 at the Oval yesterday. Sunrisers women beat MI London, and MI London men beat Sunrisers men.

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coolest or lamest WhatsApp group chat names that you are involved in, please. breakfast@bfbs.com. Sean says, a bunch of us went to Vegas 3 years ago for my mate's 30th. We still talk every day on our group, all on red, because after he had a few, that's all he'd say every time he walked past a roulette table. Sam said, it was set up in the Falklands, but we still use it now. Grumpy Dad's Club. And Daryl says, me and my single mates have a group called Third Wheels. If you're in a couple, you ain't getting in. The coolest or lamest WhatsApp group chat names that you are a part of. breakfast@bfbs.com.

Shawn Mendes and Treat You Better at BFBS, the Forces Station. Morning, this is Cam Kelly. Welcome to Wednesday. Right, so headline deadline today then. Looking for you to come up with a headline for the following story. They say a woman's work is never done, and now a survey has revealed that females crave around 2 hours of me time just to get through any given day. However, they usually cannot get it due to always their partners and endless household chores. A study of 2,000 Brits revealed that 41% of women were keen to spend some time completely alone every single day. The paper went with the headline, "I want to be alone. Why women crave 2 hours of me time a day." Well, you've already beaten that, haven't you? Andy and Jib got the ball rolling with what every woman... Brilliant. We'll start that again. What every woman wants... Sorry, guys. Thank you. Stu's made more of a statement than anything, really. He says, "Hi, Cam. It's Stu from Northern Ireland. Hope you're well. I don't have a headline. I do have a solution. If she wants 2 hours to herself, tell them..." Oh, that's... Tell them. Which women's right group do you work for, my friend? "Tell them to provide beer and leave us alone during sports." I can only hope that your missus isn't listening, mate, because I don't know whether you'll be in for a particularly pleasant day if she heard that. Don't let her go and see your sent items. Don't let her read that. That's just... right, back to the headlines. Emma, "Just give me 2 hours, not hours." So 2 hours, spelt as in H-O-U-R-S, not O-U-R-S. I quite like that. Lee says, "Leave me a testosterone alone." Leave me testosterone alone. Yeah, okay. Pete said, "Mum's secretly seeking solitude." He also sent a second one through, which is, "You've reached the out-of-office reply for Mum." And Sam's gone with, "I really like this one, no rest for the missus and chore loser." Can you come up with a decent headline for that story by the deadline of 10-2, leaving you about 13 minutes? If you can, it's breakfast at bfbs.com.

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1: This boogie's in my soul. This boogie's in my soul.
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9: La música.

is Cam Kelly at BFBS, the Forces Station. Oh, we find ourselves smack bang in the middle of another working week in Forces sport today. The British Army Men's Sevens Rugby Union team have won the London International Tournament, beating the Navy along the way before beating Hong Kong in the final. Today is the final day of the Women's Inter-Services 40-over Cricket Championships, and in Inter-Services shooting, it's short range today. I believe long range in Inter-Services shooting happens tomorrow. Massive exercises underway in Darwin, Australia, with 21 nations and over 100 aircraft taking part in Exercise Pitch Black 2026. There for us is Amy Casey, and in around an hour's time, we will catch up with her to find out how everything is unfolding. We spoke to her on Monday morning, which was day one, which I've had my abacus out, and it's irrefutable. Today makes it day three of Exercise Pitch Black 26. So we'll catch up with Amy in around an hour's time to find out exactly how everything's going on the other side of the world.

was the MC in Bees and Honey and Show Me Love at BFBS, the Forces Station. This is Cam Kelly. Good morning. We are halfway through the week. It is Wednesday and we find ourselves in headline deadline territory. The deadline for you to get your headlines through to me has now passed as it fell on 10-2 and it is now 9-2. And the story that we were looking for a headline for reads like so. They say a woman's work is never done and now a survey has revealed that females crave around 2 hours of me time just to get through any given day. However, they usually cannot get it due to always their partners and endless household chores. A study of 2,000 Brits revealed that 41% of women were keen to get some time completely alone every day. But most said they felt guilty asking for space, and 4 out of 5 say they struggle to secure solitude. The paper came up with the headline, "I want to be alone. Why women crave 2 hours of me time a day." Now you've already beaten that. Let's have a look. Steve B went with "Wanted 2 hours of bliss that we miss." Yeah, like that. Andy and Jib went with "What every woman wants." Sorry, guys. Emma went with "Just give me 2 hours, not hours." So that I explained this before, but if you've only just tuned in, 2 hours, H-O-U-R-S, not hours, O-U-R-S. Lee went with "Leave me testosterone alone." Pete went with "Mum's secretly seeking solitude." I like Sam's "No rest for the missus." And then I think my favourite of this morning has to come through from Sarah, which is "Women ask for time to ourselves." Now that's the number 2 and the word "our," H-O-U-R, selves. Sarah, you're today's winner. Well done.

Kelly of BFBS, the Forces Station. Welcome to Wednesday. And we find ourselves embarking on another round of Operation Occupation Alteration, where we've noticed... Now, let me see. I'm going to come up with another way of saying it. We've noticed in an ever-changing world that people are leaving what they want. Let's see. Where we've noticed that, people who sort of have made their name doing one thing tend to be leaving that behind. What they're doing is setting up businesses. The one thing they've all got in common is their businesses all rhyme. I mean, if you're looking for an example, well, you've come to the right place. I can tell you about my ever-absent co-presenter. She's currently off fine-tuning her new business where she is mass-producing the legendary rappers who brought us Tricky, It's Like That, and Walk This Way. No doubt she will call her business Danny G's Run DMCs. You see how we do this now. Let's have a look. Moving away from... Because that's all quite insular, isn't it, about people who work here. Now, outside of that, the record-breaking England footballer, who's made the headlines today because he's been sold from Villa to Chelsea for £117 million, has taken over those round biscuits with jam in the middle and heart-shaped hole in the top. But what would he call his business, knowing the whole time it would have to rhyme? I mean, why he'd want to start up a business when he's obviously going to be on a lucrative wage if he's just broken the record for how much a British player has been sold for, £117 million. I've got a feeling his weekly wage probably negates having to have a biscuit company. But nonetheless, if you think you know what he'd call his business, then it's breakfast at BFBS.

Dan and Talk of the Town at BFBS, the Forces Station. A battle as old as time for fastest finger first. The two old adversaries going up against each other again in the form of Galley and Wallace. And Galley would, by a matter of seconds, fastest finger first on the first of today's Ooh Ooh Ah. But thank you very much to everyone for playing and everyone for getting it absolutely spot on today. We were asking about the record-breaking England footballer who's just been sold from Villa to Chelsea for £117 million. He's taken over those round biscuits with jam in the middle and a heart-shaped hole in the top. But what would he call his business? And then we move on because there are also rumours coming out of the dance music world that the French DJ, famous for his collaborations on songs like Titanium with Sia and When Love Takes Over with Kelly Rowland, he's kind of gone into arms dealing. But specifically, he's dealing a certain type of handgun, which in the 80s was selected as the official sidearm for the American forces. Bearing in mind it would have to rhyme. What would he call his business? I could stay away. Breakfast at BFBS.com. Just to-

know why I'm so surprised that you seem to know your artillery. I mean, we are, after all, dealing with a predominantly forces audience here, aren't we? This is Cam Kelly of BFBS, the Forces Station, absolutely, unashamedly, hollering along to every single word. I'm not telling you that I got them all in tune, but I gave it the old college try there, didn't I, Aerosmith, and don't want to miss a thing. This is BFBS, the Forces Station. It was a double for Galley today as far as fastest finger first is concerned, but a gallant effort by all involved as we were looking for the French DJ, famous for his collaborations on songs like Titanium with Sia and When Love Takes Over with Kelly Rowland. He's going into arms dealing, specifically a certain type of handgun, which in the 80s was selected as the official sidearm for the American forces. But what would he call his business, knowing the whole time it would have to rhyme? We will find out very, very soon. Online at forcesnews.com today, Dan Jarvis has said being defence secretary for nearly 6 weeks was an immense honour. The Navy have been keeping an extra vigilant eye on a Russian warship conducting live fire exercises off the Plymouth coast, and One Rifle's soldiers have been training to shoot down drones. All that plus loads more online at forcesnews.com, which is constantly being updated. While you are there, you can read up a full match report on the British Army Men's Sevens Rugby Union team winning the London International Tournament.

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love that. Stella Lefty and Boston. BFBS, the Forces Station. Morning, this is Cam Kelly. We are smack bang in the middle of a week. Another week, working week anyway. Half term, is it? Your little treasures dangling off you as we speak. Let's have a look. Put these to bed, shall we? Operation Occupation Alteration. The record-breaking England footballer who's just been sold from Villa to Chelsea for £117 million has taken over those round biscuits with jam in the middle and a heart-shaped hole on top. What would he call his business, knowing it'd have to rhyme? Obviously, that was Morgan Rogers, Jammy Dodgers. And then there was the French DJ who we played just before the break, actually. Famous for his collaborations like that one and Titanium and When Love Takes Over. He's going into arms dealing, but specifically, he's selling a certain type of handgun, which in the 80s became the official sidearm of the US forces. And of course, that would be David Guetta's Berettas.

Ava Max and Sweet But Psycho at BFBS, the Forces Station. This is Cam Kelly. Welcome to Wednesday. Right, there's a massive exercise underway in Darwin, Australia. 21 nations, over 100 aircraft are all taking part in Exercise Pitch Black 2026. There for us on the ground is our very own Amy Casey. We will be crossing to her very, very soon to find out exactly how things are transpiring. It kicked off on Monday. It goes for 3 weeks today. I told you earlier.

0: I've had my abacus out. I've definitely checked it. If Monday was day one, that makes today... day three.
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0: And we will check in with Amy Casey, like I said, within the next 10 minutes. Meanwhile, it's time for the third of four fresh new music tracks. It's not The Weeknd with a song called Medusa and Khalid. No, it's Medusa and Khalid with a song called Weeknd. Have a listen to it, see what you think. If it's your favourite of the week, I think you know what to do by now. You go bfbs.com/music.

0: Today's fresh new music track, courtesy of Medusa and Khalid, and that is Weekend. If that is your favourite of this week's four, you just go bfbs.com/music, bearing in mind the whole time that tomorrow we've still got here from Nickelback, who are back. Right, on the way, we've got Classic Outcast, then we will go Southern Hemisphere to find out everything about Exercise Pitch Black 26. Break it down, break it down.
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0: This is Cam Kelly at BFBS, the Forces Station, smack bang in the middle of the week. Monday heralded day one of Exercise Pitch Black 2026, which is taking place in Northern Australia, Darwin to be more precise. It sees 21 nations coming together and more than 100 aircraft all training over the next 3 weeks. There covering it for us is our very own Amy Casey. Morning, Amy.
1: Hello, Cam. How's it going today?
0: Oh, very well, thank you. And how are you? Day three. Has it been ramping up somewhat?
1: Oh, it absolutely has. So the exercise, the flying program is in full swing. And as it has been here in Darwin, 21 nations involved with this huge exercise. That's around 2,500 service personnel from right around the world. So it's all the other stuff that has to happen alongside the flying program, Cam. Because you remember, it's not everybody in the nation's air forces that fly. It's the people on the ground that get the aircraft up in the air. So people need to be fed, people need to be looked after, people need to be moved around, the aircraft need to be refueled, and of course all important planning needs to happen as well. So it's very, very busy and very bustling here as far as the exercise goes.
0: I know there's a certain discipline within the armed forces, but trying to handle 2,500 personnel on exercise, is that a little bit like herding cats?
1: Yeah, it's definitely not in my job description, mate. I'm avoiding that like the plague.
0: Fair play. All right. Who have you got with you today?
1: Right, so you might be able to hear, I'm just looking up overhead. It's a beautiful crystal blue sky above us. And we've got three typhoons. I'm not sure what partner nation they're from, but they're just circling around the airbase here at Darwin. Now, this site is a really familiar site for the Darwinian residents that are here. And, you know, they've made all the partner nations feel so welcome. But there is a very special beach here at Darwin. And I've got to be honest with you, Cam, the beach is a bit of a national treasure. It's called Mindle Beach. And if you should ever find yourself in the top end in the Northern Territory, it is a must visit. Now, every single Thursday, they have some incredible markets and beautiful stalls all set up, food, drink. And people go along just to see the sunset at this location. And I'm delighted because here with me, I have got Squadron Leader Moon from the Royal Australian Air Force, Chris. And he is basically one of the planners that have put together a very special air show. So, Chris, let me start with you. Tell me a little bit about your service, first of all.
2: So I've been in the Royal Australian Air Force for 10 years as a reserve, a specialist reserve. So I have a media background, come from broadcast TV. I'm a public affairs officer, but I do tend to specialise in video production and television-style content for defence, especially in this sort of deployed environment.
1: Okay, so you're just like a kid in a candy store with all of this delicious air candy flying about up here on Pitch Black. But let's walk through the air show on Thursday.
2: So at 5 o'clock, Australian Central Standard Time, which is Darwin time, we'll begin flying display with a whole range of aircraft from lots of different nations. Now, I'm a huge aircraft buff myself, and this is fighter heaven. Plus, we've got aircraft like the Voyager and others that are refuelers. Not all of them will be flying in the display, but we do have a fantastic array of aircraft. It'll be coming towards sunset. The display goes for 90 minutes, and at the end, people will be able to stay around and watch that sensational sunset. It's so good that it's a tradition here in Darwin that you clap the sunset at the end, which people find quite odd, hundreds of people clapping on the beach. On Thursday, there'll be thousands and thousands of people on the beach to see this display.
1: And what does it mean to sort of like Darwin locals to be able to come to their local beach, watch the sun go down, enjoy that, but also see an air show? And I mean, this is a proper international air show.
2: Darwin is hugely supportive of defence in general and of our exercises. Couldn't have a better place for an international exercise. It's got perfect weather. It has a huge area for us to exercise in. We're actually all pretty much staying in the same locations as well. So we're mingling every day with people from all around the world. We've got accommodation precinct with over 3,000 people staying there. So we're always running into somebody from another country. So it's, in some ways, Darwin's quite a small place, but it's also huge with opportunities for an exercise like this.
1: That's something that we have to reflect on as well, Cam, because I think when I just want to give you some perspective. The exercise area that we are working in is 2.2 million square kilometers. So what that means to you is that you can roughly pick the UK up 9 times and put it inside the airspace that we're working in for this exercise. It's a vast area, but that gives us the opportunity, doesn't it, Chris, to really integrate with other nations and learn those lessons.
2: That's correct. Fighter aircraft are very fast. They do a lot of distance in a short time. So having a really big area to work in is very advantageous.
1: Now, this is not your first trip to Darwin. So what do you enjoy about being here and what do you look forward to for the air display?
2: Darwin's an international city all the time. There are lots of visitors. There are plenty of things to see and do. For the display itself, we're doing a live broadcast from the beach. What we're trying to do here is demonstrate a deployable capability using our existing military camera teams with their existing equipment and simply adding to that to be able to go live to YouTube. So we'll have several cameras and some insert segments and information about the exercise. The broadcast will go for about 90 minutes and you'll be able to watch that on the Royal Australian Air Force YouTube channel live. And then if you miss the live broadcast, depending on the time zone you're in, you'll be able to watch it later.
1: There you go, Cammy. So book your tickets, the front row seats. You can get onto the Royal Australian Air Force webpage. You'll be able to watch the beautiful flypast on Mindle Beach. There's some really interesting aircraft taking place. And as Squadron Leader Chris has rightly pointed out, this is part of the exercise. This is the media team showing that capability, that skill set that they have to be able to take yourselves listening in the UK and bring you over here to Mindle Beach. So thank you very much, Chris. It's lovely to talk to you and I hope the air show goes well.
2: Thank you for your time.
0: Right, Amy, that sounds incredible. Tell Squadron Chris that I love him. He sounds like my Uncle Stuart.
1: I'll let him know, Cam.
0: I love him. Right, so it's the Royal Australian Air Force YouTube channel that we can, obviously, because of the time difference, we probably won't watch it live, but we can catch up with that probably on Friday, our time here, I would think. And we'll catch up with you again Friday morning.
1: Absolutely. I'll hopefully have another guest that I can bring down and just give you a bit of a flavour of what's been going on week one, pitch black here in Australia.
0: If she can sound like my Auntie Jill, that'd be amazing. Thank you. Thank you, Amy Casey.
1: See you later. BFB.

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It's not too chilly out today, if I'm honest. But you know what? We'll find out the official line from the Met Office when we cross over and speak to them after another M54 Ultra. This is Talk To You.

0: another.
1: I'm 54 Ultra. Talk to you. I tell you what, there's no burning up going on here. Weather. All right, let's get into the weather. It's Holly over at the Met Office this morning. Morning, Holly.
2: Morning, how are you?
1: I'm all right, how are you doing?
2: I'm good, thank you.
1: Ready for the day?
2: Yeah, all ready. Ready for bed.
1: Yeah, I was going to say, your day probably involved coming off a night shift and getting a few Z's.
2: Indeed.
1: How's that weather looking today?
2: It is looking like some sunny spells with occasional showers of snow to start. These becoming more isolated from the afternoon, with westerly to southwesterly gentle winds and a maximum temperature of 4 Celsius. There's a snow melt warning throughout. There's a ice warning throughout the day, just in case some snow melts and then refreezes. So just watch out for those icy surfaces until about 14 Zulu, and then some isolated snow showers overnight. A band of frequent snow showers, maybe heavy at times, arrive from the south. These clear the north by dawn, with some southwesterly winds increasing from moderate to fresh and a minimum temperature of minus 2.
1: Thank you very much, Holly. We'll chat to you again very soon.
2: We'll do.

0: 20 after 7 here in the Falklands. 20 after 10 in ANZI. Got your fix on the way very soon. 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
2: Wake up.
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did crash the wedding, so we're getting to your fix to fix very soon. I did manage to catch the Hearts game last night on Premier Sports 1, which is on the BFBS TV app. So if you haven't used that recently, if you've got a good enough internet connection, it's worth doing. Lots of channels on there. Wish I rather

So getting into your sporting action for today, Tour de France gets underway in around about half an hour's time. They're up to stage 17, and you'll be able to see that on TNT Sports. The 100 competition, the 100 cricket competition continues today. Live coverage on Sky Sports. It's both the women's then followed by the men's game. And Southern Brave take on Welsh Fire today. Women's game getting underway 10:45 with the men's match starting at 2 p.m. Then this afternoon from 2:30, Pittsburgh Pirates at the New York Yankees. Baseball action on TNT Sports. World Match Play Darts continues. It's day 5, 3 o'clock this afternoon on BFBS Sport. If you were happening to watch that last night and watched Luke Littler in action, what a game that was. He scored the second highest average amount in a game of all time. Unbelievable darts from Luke Little last night. And it was 113, I think, was his average.

0: So I mentioned Hearts, and their Champions League qualifier last night did not go to plan and was pretty poor. To be fair, 4-0 loss, first leg. Going to turn it around second leg? Don't see that one coming. Looks like they'll be dropping into the Europa League qualifiers from here on out. There is some other Champions League second qualifying round games going on tonight. No British action involved in that. There's a Scottish League Cup game. Group A, Queen of the South taking on Aberdeen. Got some UEFA Conference League second qualifying round games happening this evening. I can't see any British games amongst those. And because Bohemians, I think, are they Southern Irish or Northern Irish? Oh dear. Should have checked that really, shouldn't I? But there we go. And there is also UEFA Women's Champions League qualifying happening tonight. First qualifying round semi-finals. How that works, I'm not entirely sure. Wrexham are involved in that, the Wrexham women's team. So good luck to them on that front. Glentoran in action as well. And that is your football action for today. Now, I mentioned the 100 top competition is up and running now on Sky Sports. There is a couple of other games you might be interested in for today. In fact, three other games, not from the 100 competition. Metro Bank One Day Cup. Men, Group B, Glamorgan against Sussex Sharks. That's currently in play. Leicestershire Foxes against Gloucestershire, also in play. That one from Group A. And there's a men's minor one-day match as well. Norfolk taking on Kent today. That's your fixture of fix and sporting action for today.
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and dreams. If you're planning on getting in the pool today, it's a later open swim start. The current open swim is just about to finish, the usual one, 6 till 8, but then not again until 12, until 1 this afternoon, then again 4 till 8.30 this evening. This is Alex Warren, Fever Dream. We're going to get into fresh new music for you very soon. How do

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2: Saturday, a husband's life is turned upside down when he becomes the prime suspect in his wife's death in drama The Staircase. Sunday and Monday, a psychologist assesses a teenager accused of matricide in psychological thriller The Rapture. Tuesday, Vampire Lestat recounts his rise from recluse to rock star in The Vampire Lestat Interview with the Vampire. Thursday, two women expose the con man who deceived them in crime documentary Don't Date Brandon. Also on Thursday, a former detective and actor investigate Mediterranean murders in crime drama Benedict.

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0: So it's just coming up to 10 to 8 here in the Falklands. Just a reminder, we will get back into our breakfast 3 after 8 o'clock this morning. Still looking for you to identify the mystery sound and the song. Voice is done and dusted. We'll get into that around about 8:10. So we started off our fresh new music journey this week with Gracie Abrams and Good Reason. Yesterday it was Medusa and Khalid with their new track called Weekend. Two more to go. 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You can check out all four of this week's songs there. And that's the place to go to cast your vote, because we need your vote so we can decide what's going to be the new BFBS track of the week this coming Friday. Today, we're going with the new track from Nickelback. It's called Rattle the Cage.
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I'll tell you what, if that had your alarm going off and you just woken up and they heard that was going in your ears in the morning, you got one of those radio alarms, that's gonna shake you out of bed, isn't it? It is our third fresh new music track this week. It is Nickelback. It's called Rattle the Cage. If that, rattles your cage, then get yourself along to bfbs.com/music and cast your vote. We've got one more to come, and I'll be sharing that with you tomorrow morning. Tom Grennan up to the news after Olivia Rodrigo. This is Drop Dead.

Sunshine after the rain, but breakfast for a Wednesday morning. It's feeling for Tom. Another couple of weeks of me at this time of day. We're going to get into your breakfast three very soon. Also, no details as yet on the next average, but what I will be mentioning is something called Project Mace. We'll get into that after Idlewild. This is you. Hold the world in your arms.

0: So, like I said, no details yet for the next air bridge. I know that the last air bridge is now safely on the ground at Bryce, but the next one, still waiting for an updated raf.mod.uk page, so I can't give you any details about that. But what I can tell you is the next air bridge northbound from here on Friday is the first flight into East Midlands Airport, because Project Mace will be underway from this week. It will take place until the 15th of November. They're resurfacing the runway at Bryce, hence the change of airport. And that will obviously make a lot of changes to your plans coming here and going out at the other end in the UK. So just to be aware, this Friday's flight will be heading back to East Midlands Airport, not Bryce Norton, which hopefully, all things going well, should reopen on the 15th of November. So do be aware of that if you are travelling airbridge-wise over the coming months.
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2: 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The Breakfast 3.
0: So it's 8:15, bang on the nose, and 11:15 in as you're playing the Breakfast 3. We are up to £60 in the prize fund. We know what the voice is already. Actress Lily Collins was the voice. Not going to play her for you right now because you've already got that, but you do need to include that if you're going to have a guess of the other two parts. So make sure you've got voice Lily Collins included if you're emailing your answer in today. fi@bfbs.com is your email address. Now, if you happen to bag your correct answers today, you'll get some vouchers, or a voucher that you'll be able to spend at the West Store in MPC or in Stanley, the Capstan Gift Shop, electrical shop in Stanley. It can also be used towards a Penguin travel experience as well. If we don't get correct answers by 9 o'clock, we'll roll it over and add another £10 to the prize fund total. So here is, what should we go with today? We'll go with the mystery noise first of all today. So let's turn that down ever so slightly so you can hear it in its entirety. Are you ready? And one more time. Now, some early guesses on that. Walking in the snow, not that. Opening a packet of crisps, it's not that. A UPVC window or door mechanisms, not that, no. Putting rubbish in the bin. Those are some of the early guesses for our mystery sound. It is none of them. The other thing we're looking at is a mystery song. La, la, la, la, la, la. Any ideas what our mystery song might be? La, la. Some of the early guesses on that front. Duran Duran, Reflex. No, it's not that. Cat's Eye, Internet Girl. Not that either. And also Ed Sheeran's Azizam was a guess. And now I hear that. I do hear that. But no, it's not that. That is also incorrect. Any ideas? fi@bfbs.com. Get them both right today. £60 in vouchers will be yours. If we don't get an answer or a correct answer, we'll roll it over and then we will begin tomorrow morning at £70.
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0: 3:03 are looking after the Section Connection this week. We're into the second week of their choices. 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Almost getting that mixed up with the Breakfast 3, which is on the going. 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

Sutfeld and Rani with Post Malone. So where are we heading in our section three for today? Well, I tell you one thing, we are heading back way, way back. We'll find out more after Calvin Harris.

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2: That is 11:30 if you're in Aussie. That's where we hand over control. Now, sometimes you go, you know, pretty standard. Sometimes it's a little bit off-centre. Today I'm going to say we're going way offline. Completely off on a tangent. And whilst this track that has been picked for the Section Connection today has featured in quite a few films, it's originally from 1957. That is the good thing about the Section Connection. We let you take charge. Now, if you'd like to get your section involved, we'd love to hear from you. fi@bfbs.com. 5 people is the optimum amount, but if you've got a bigger section, that's not a problem. We can run it over a number of weeks. Or if you've got less than 5, then that's no drama either. Just let us know. fi@bfbs.com. We'll come around and we'll record you introducing your own songs. Yes, you have to stand up and be counted if you're going to pick a song for the Section Connection. Griffin 303, I've been looking after it last week and into this week, and today it's the turn of Tom.
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5: This is Tom from the Griffin, and my song request is Great Balls of Fire by Jerry Lee Lewis.

goodness gracious, great balls of fire. I let it love what I thought of this morning. You came along and woo, now, honey. I've changed my mind. This girl is fine. Goodness gracious, great balls of fire.

0: fine. So kind. Got to tell this world that you mind. Ain't you trying to hear that I quit on my thumb? Real nice, the bloody show is fun. Come on, baby. Run crazy. But Mr. Rangers is great. Balls of fire.
1: Thank you very much for that choice, Tom. Griffin 303 are looking after the Section Connection. See, that's where it can go sometimes. Jerry Lee Lewis, Great Balls of Fire, 1957. Although, like I said, it did appear, it has appeared in several movies since then. Thank you very much for that choice. Think your section has got what it takes to get involved with our Section Connection, then don't be shy. We'd love to hear from you. Send us an email, fi@bfbs.com.

So, Terry, something's going on. We're going to give you another chance to hear our mystery noise and mystery song as part of our breakfast. We will do that after Barry Can't Swim.

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0: So we're at the £60 mark on the Breakfast 3 front. We know the voice. That is Lily Collins. So if you are having a go today, you've got about 20 minutes. I'm going to say 19 minutes to have a guess if you want to enter today. If you do win today, £60 will be your prize fund. And if we don't get a winner, as always, we will roll it over to tomorrow and add another £10 to the price. Fun total. Right, let's get into your mystery noise first of all. Any ideas what that might be? So that's what we're asking you to identify on the mystery noise front. So make sure you put that answer in your email. And here is your mystery song. Need an answer to that too.
1: Good morning. 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

0: Ella Langley and Choosing Texas is BFBS. Your breakfast for a Wednesday, 13 minutes to 9 here in the Falklands, 13 minutes to 12 in Aussie. I reckon that we're going to be rolling over our breakfast free for another day, currently at £60. Will it be 70? Well, you've got a few more minutes if you want to have a guess today. We're asking you to identify the mystery noise and the mystery song. And remember to include the mystery voice in your email, Lily Collins. That is going to time out at 9 o'clock. So if you are going to have a guest today, you're running out of time. Now, from the 20th of July to the 7th of August, Exercise Pitch Black 2026 will bring together 21 nations and more than 100 aircraft for 3 weeks of demanding, complex, multinational combat air flying and training across one of the world's largest military training environments in Darwin, Northern Australia. Amy Casey is there to cover it for BFBS, and she checked in with Cam Kelly on the UK Breakfast Show to let us know what we can expect over the next 3 weeks.
1: Hello. G'day, Cam. How we doing?
2: Yeah, not bad. G'day to yourself. What temperature is it out there? You're in Darwin, right?
1: I am in Darwin in the Northern Territory. Let me tell you, my friend, it is an absolutely beautiful 28 degrees. The sun is shining. The aircraft are arriving and zooming overhead. Life is good, Cammy.
2: Okay, it sounds like it is. Talk us through Exercise Pitch Black 2026.
1: All right, well, look, this is the big one. This is one of the exercises that the Royal Australian Air Force is really, really proud to host. So there's 21 nations and up to 100 aircraft that will be in the top end. And that's not just in Darwin, Cammy. That's also over in Queensland as well, or in Townsville, Amberley. And that equates to around 2,500 serving personnel. And it's really exciting for the Royal Air Force to be here. We've got our workhorse, the backbone of UK operations and exercise, the Voyager, that's going to be participating in this event. And also, I think it's fair to say we've got a huge contingency of our people that are here for this particular exercise. So we've got chefs in the kitchen. We've got refuelers out on the pan. We've obviously got all of our enabling forces. And yeah, there's a few media types knocking about as well. So it's a really busy exercise, and it's really good for us to be here.
2: And out of 21 nations, which nation is kind of taking the lead on this?
1: So basically, the Australians will set up the exercise, and there'll be a blue team and a red team, as what normally happens. And whoever is part of the red team will be playing the sort of, the antagonist, as it were. And then the blue team will be people that will be, trying to figure out what steps they need to take. As with every exercise, all the information is held, very, very close hold. So participants in the exercise, they won't know what's going to be happening until a few hours before they're, starting to make their plans and they're up in the air. So the objective of doing this, Cammy, is so that should we ever find ourselves in a position where it's not an exercise, we've worked together, we know how to collaborate, and we are the best that we can be.
2: And you say that people on exercise aren't going to find out what they're up to until maybe a day before, a few hours before they're due to do it. Have you been privy to any of the exercise sort of integral component parts ahead of them?
1: No, mate. Like I say, that is kept really, really close hold. So, it's important that it is run in that way so that the teams, when they get the information, it's fresh, it's accurate, and they're receiving it for the first time. There's been no conflabs that have happened beforehand.
2: And is it fair to say that we can get regular updates with you from Exercise Pitch Black 26 as it unfolds over the next 3 weeks?
1: Yeah, I think so. I think that'll be all right. I'll make myself available, mate. What I was thinking is that, well, I'll bring some people along so that you can have a talk, because with 21 nations and such a vast variety of aircraft, there's some really, really interesting people here and some incredible air assets as well. So we'll bring you a little bit of a flavour of what's going on in Australia.
2: As an immature POM, could I urge you, rather than to find us the best pilot, just someone from the nation with the funniest accent?
1: Oh, Well, hey, listen, you've got the funny accent here, mate.
2: That's a very good point. Amy Casey out in Darwin for BFBS on Exercise Pitch Black 2026. Thank you, and we will speak very soon.
1: Speak soon, Cammy.
0: Keep listening to BFBS for regular updates from Amy Casey in Darwin in Australia for Exercise Pitch Black 2026, as that will continue over the next 3 weeks.

It's the Verve with Sonnet. So it looks like we are going to add another £10 to the prize fund total on our breakfast three. Still no guesses coming in this morning for that mystery sound and the mystery song. They are both outstanding. So we're going to roll that over to tomorrow and take it up to £70. We begin battle. We'll recommence battle once again after 8 o'clock tomorrow morning. Got your latest news on the way. Forces News coming up next after Jazzy and Chris Lorenzo. This is Invisible.

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1: BFBA weather.
0: Try and get into that weather then. Sunny spells today here in the Falklands with occasional snow showers to start, becoming more isolated from the afternoon. Widespread icy surfaces through the morning. Winds moderate, pressure along coastal areas. We're looking at highs of around 4 degrees. And tonight's isolated snow showers continuing for a band of more frequent showers, perhaps wintry and heavy at times, arriving in the south overnight. Heavy showers with the odd light wintry shower following in the southwest. Icy conditions lightly, westerly winds increasing, pressure strong, gusting around the showers. Overnight low -2. And tomorrow, a largely fine day with plenty of sunshine and a few light wintry showers in the west. Winds easing gentle to moderate with highs of 5 degrees. High risk of closure on the Stanley Road due to snow and ice, so do look out for that. And for Aussie, cloudy with a chance of showers at first, then sunny breaks coming more frequent into the night. Long clear breaks, few showers, mostly on higher ground. Highs of 28, lows of 23, moderate to fresh breeze as well. And for tomorrow, sunshine, patchy cloud with the odd light shower. Highs of 29, lows of 23, and moderate to fresh easterly breeze keeping you company as well. Yeah.

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Biffy Clyro and a little love squash club at night tonight in the squash courts in Longdon Gym. That gets underway at 7 o'clock, open to all levels. And if you want to get along and join them for a fun and engaging session, that is happening this evening. It's also darts club night tonight in the Gull and Penguin Sports Bar from 7 o'clock this evening. And the Oasis quiz night is back this evening from 7:30. £1 entry per person, cash prizes. If you'd like to find out more, 5321 is the number to give Jill a call on.

night. I also forgot to mention Biff's Side Touch Rugby is happening this afternoon. That'll be in the gym, I would assume. 5 until 6 o'clock this evening, mixed gender, all abilities welcome, non-contact sports if you want to get involved in that. Five telling Alex Stanley is the person to call, 6389.

0: Angel with El Chinate moving to the sun. Got a cinema check on the way for you after Tate McRae.
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0: All right, then, let's get into your cinema action for the next few days. There is a free screening tonight. If you fancy going along to the Phoenix, they are showing Military Wives. If you want to get along to that, it's going to cost you absolutely nothing. Well, I'd say nothing. Treats, snacks and drinks will cost you something, but to actually get in the door, nothing at all. Free screening. So get yourself along tonight from 7. Movie getting underway at 7:30. Mortal Kombat 2 is showing at the Travellers Inn Azzy this evening from 7 o'clock. Harbour Lights in Stanley is closed. And on Thursday, the Odyssey action drama is showing at the Phoenix. Both the Travellers and Harbour Lights closed for Thursday. With your Friday lineup as follows. At the Phoenix, Moana, the live-action movie, at 7:30. Obsession, the horror movie, is getting underway at 7 o'clock on Friday at the Travellers in Azzy. And there is a double bill for you on Friday at the Harbour Lights in Stanley. The Odyssey is on at 2, and Masters of the Universe is showing at 7 o'clock. For Saturday, Monsters, Minions and Monsters is on at the Phoenix. Travellers closed. Triple bill at the Harbour Lights in Stanley. Moana at 12. The Odyssey at 3. The Furious showing at 7. And then on Sunday, Scary Movie is on at the Phoenix. And also at the Travellers in Azzy. And a double bill for you Sunday afternoon, Minion and Monsters, 12:05 at the Harbour Lights in Stanley, followed by Disclosure Day, which will get underway at 3 o'clock on Sunday afternoon.
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moving on up. Richard Hatch in the hot seat after 10 this morning till midday, and then George Ryland looking after you until 3 this afternoon when George Wedlick takes over. JC returns on BFBS with your BFBS Rewind from 6 o'clock this evening. He'll be here until 9. That is 9 until midnight if you are in Aussie. And then Lydia Tester from 9 o'clock until midnight tonight. I'm almost done for today. This is Kaiser Chiefs, a modern

Kaiser Chiefs and Modern Way. Stand by for Richard then after your news. Artemis will take you up to that after Miles Smith. Have yourself a good Wednesday. Chat tomorrow. I'll be here from 7.

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Bare Naked Ladies and 1 week starting Rewind this Wednesday evening with me, JC, across the Falklands and Ascension Island. Really hope you're well. All the music for you this evening coming from the 80s and 90s, two of the best decades ever for music, I reckon. Certainly two of the most influential decades on music, that's for sure. Anyway, if you're up in Asley this evening, partly cloudy for you overnight tonight, then sunny intervals throughout the day tomorrow. The wind from the east-southeast, 18 mile an hour, gusting to 24. And down in the Falklands, also overcast tonight. Starting cloudy tomorrow, but some sunny intervals around from mid-morning until early afternoon, then clouding over again into the rest of the afternoon. Lows tonight of 1 degree in the Falklands, feeling more like -5. And highs tomorrow of just 2 degrees, feeling like -3. Sunrise tomorrow at 8:45. So then, we've got loads of music for you, 3 hours of it, in fact. As I say, all from the 80s and 90s. And here's Dexy's Midnight Runners with Jackie Wilson Said.

Spice Girls and goodbye. Certainly not goodbye, not for a long while yet. Well, if you want something to do this evening, lots of clubs around MPC. Squash Club meeting tonight down at the courts at 7 o'clock. You've also got High Rocks training in Longdon Gym at 7, and Darts Club meeting as well at 7 down at the GMP Sports Bar. If you fancy going to the cinema, there's nothing on at the Harbour Lights this evening, but at MPC tonight there is a free screening, yes, the F word, free screening of the comedy drama Military Wives. This is based on the true story of the formation of the Military Wives Choir from 2019. Stars Kristen Scott Thomas and was described at time of release as the feel-good film of the year. I can certainly vouch for that. I've seen it a couple of times now. It's just lovely, lovely viewing and well worth watching. If you've not seen it yet, it follows a group of partners whose husbands are serving away in Afghanistan, and they form a choir at home, quickly finding themselves at the centre of media attention. And to date, there are some 75 Military Wives choirs scattered across military bases, both in the UK and overseas. And of course, MPC has its own Military Wives choir, and we'll talk about that a little bit later on. For now, though, Genesis with Land of Confusion.

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The Clash and I Fought the Law, technically from 1979, but it squeezes in to our 80s and 90s playlist. It was actually a cover of a song originally released by the Crickets back in 1960. My, how this music is timeless. Now, there's a new club at MPC. It's called the Cyber Club. And in a very cyber kind of way, they have no set place and no set time where they meet. How bizarre. But they do meet twice a week to discuss things like cybersecurity, ethical hacking, by the way, if you work for a cybersecurity team in a company, you'd be hacking into your own company's site to try and find the security flaws and weaknesses so that you could rectify them. That's what ethical hacking is all about. They also talk about networking, programming, and all that kind of stuff. To join, you need to talk to Caden, and you can do that by emailing. So that's Caden, K-A-I-D-N, K-A-I-D-N, dot McDonald, M-C-D-O-N-A-L-D, 120, at mod.gov.uk, Caden.McDonald, 120, at mod.gov.uk, and go and have some fun if you're into your cyber. Well, we're into our music here on BFBS, and we go back to it with Catatonia and Mulder and Scully.

Kim Appleby, and Don't Worry. We really ought to say a very happy birthday to His Royal Highness Prince George, eldest child of their Royal Highnesses, the Prince and Princess of Wales. Prince George today becomes a teenager. He's 13. Now, being the 22nd of July, if you're into your astrology, well, it's the last day for Cancerians, and Cancerians are by nature imaginative, creative, inspiring, and loyal. I reckon all the qualities you require in a young boy destined to become King of England one day. Happy birthday.

0: from 1984 and their Eliminator album, ZZ Top with Legs. ZZ Top, of course, an American rock band formed in Houston, Texas back in 1969. Their careers spanned from 1969 right the way through to 2021 when time started to catch up with them, sadly. And of course, they do everything bigger in Texas, and that included the beards for which the band were renowned, ZZ Top. Now, if you are traveling on the air bridge anytime soon, you hopefully know by now, but if you don't, I'm about to tell you that Project Mace, which is the resurfacing of the runway at RAF Brydges Norton, commences this Friday, the 25th, which means the air bridges will start to run out of East Midlands Airport. Now, during COVID, we went out of East Midlands Airport a couple of times. It's not a problem. But some of the peripheral logistics become a bit more difficult, like getting there, getting back. Though, of course, there's no accommodation available to you for emergencies at East Midlands either. So you need to think that through a little bit more. There is more information available to you on the Royal Air Force website, and the travel team at the Joint Support HQ will be delighted to help you as well. Here though, back on BFBS, the Forces Station, we go to the music with Snap and the Power.
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Spandau Ballet and Only When You Leave. Now, we mentioned the Military Wives earlier because that's the film showing at the MPC Phoenix Cinema this evening at 7:30, a little under 45 minutes to go to that. And it's a free screening, by the way. You don't need to pay to get in. You can just rock up. So that gets better. But in addition to that, we mentioned that the Falklands and MPC particularly has its own Military Wives choir. They meet every Thursday evening at St. Cuthbert's Church next to the Oasis Cafe, and all are welcome to go along to that. Contrary to the branding, you don't have to be a military wife. You can be a female connected to the military in any way, manner or means, whether that is as a partner or maybe as a serving person, as a contractor, as a civil servant, whatever it might be, you're more than welcome to go along. No singing experience needed. They'll coax that all out of you, and it's a great, great social get together as well. The Military Wives Choir meeting St. Cuthbert's Church tomorrow evening, 7:00. Go along, have some fun. Stay with us here on BFBS right here and now, though. Simply Red, holding back the years.

Hopers and live his life. Well, we must go and rejoin the BFBS news teams back in the UK in a moment. We keep them in a bunk, you know, in our headquarters at Chalfont. Let them out the weekends for a bit of fresh air. But otherwise, they worked very hard tracking down all the news that's important to the military community around the world. And certainly there's a lot of it at the moment. So we go and join them to take us there. You too, and Mysterious Ways.

Depeche Mode and Enjoy the Silence. Hello, how are you doing? I'm JC. I'm with you this Wednesday evening with Rewind, all the hits from the 80s and 90s for you, wherever you are, across the Falklands and Ascension Island. Really hope you're well, whether you're at work, rest or play. Hope your week's going well. Through hump day, of course, now the countdown to the weekend begins. We shouldn't wish time away, but it's always nice to think about the weekend. If you're up in Aussie this evening, a partly cloudy night tonight with sunny intervals throughout the day tomorrow. The winds from the east-southeast, and they're moderate to fresh, which means about 18 mile an hour, gusting to 24. Lows tonight, 24 degrees, highs tomorrow of 28. Down in the Falklands then, 1 degree overnight tonight, feeling much colder though, about -5 in fact. It will remain overcast overnight and into the first part tomorrow morning. Then some sunny intervals breaking out before clouding over again later on in the day. Daytime temperatures tomorrow, not much better, 2 degrees, but feeling like -3. The winds also moderate to fresh tomorrow in the Falkland Islands. Well, don't worry about the weather. Worry about the music and stay with us here on BFBS. Loads of great stuff for you. Here's In Excess and New Sensation.

Barry Manilow and Copacabana, originally from 1978, but re-released in 1985 when they made a feature-long musical film to match the song. And in fact, that was also turned into a very successful stage show, which ran for 2 years at the Prince of Wales Theatre in London before going on an extensive tour around UK. Quiz night tonight down at Oasis, so you better be getting a wriggle on if you want to go to that. All starts off at 7:30 at MPC, so just under 15 minutes to go. So you really ought to be getting down there if you want to get yourself a seat. Don't worry if you're not part of a team, just join up with someone when you're down there, because it's that friendly kind of atmosphere. Here's Eternal now on BFBS with Angel of Mine.

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It's about knowing there's someone to listen. 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

Billy Joel and We Didn't Start the Fire. The thrift shop is open, by the way. It opened up at 7 o'clock this evening, going through to 8:30, so still an hour to get down there. If you do miss it, though, back open again on Saturday afternoon between 1 and 2:30. Lots of bargains to be had down there. And they're always looking for donations as well. So if you're about to go back to UK and there's a load of, you know, in reasonably good nick stuff you don't want to take with you, well, do donate it to the thrift shop. All the money's raised mostly goes to military charities. So bear that in mind. It's all to a good cause. And if you fancy sparing a couple of hours of your time to be a volunteer down at the thrift shop, please do ring Bev on 4116 because your time would be greatly appreciated. Ultravox now, great song. Love's Great Adventure.

Sting, Let Your Soul Be the Pilot. Well, we know that the Military Wives Choir are meeting tomorrow evening at 7 o'clock at St Cuthbert's. It's also bingo night down at Oasis tomorrow from 7:30. Recommend you get down there early for that as well. But there's a new class, or reinvigorated class, I should say, and it's line dancing taking place tomorrow evening in the Junior Ranks Lounge of the Dolphin Bar. Lots of beginner-friendly routines to work your way through, so you don't need to be... Well, it helps, but you don't need to be massively coordinated. You don't need to be an experienced dancer. What you need to do is go along and have some fun. Hannah's organising it all, and she's on 6372. The background to line dancing, by the way, was basically so you could have a group dance that everyone could join in without needing a partner. So I think that's kind of really good idea, actually. You don't need to rock up with a partner to do a waltz or a salsa or something like that. Line dancing, you can just turn up and join a group and get on with it. Good luck to you if you're going to that tomorrow evening, 7 o'clock, down at the Junior Ranks Lounge at the Dolphin Bar. Here's the Rolling Stones now, and Undercover of the Night.

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David Bowie with the Pat Metheny Group, and this is not America. It is World Brain Day today. First marked in the year 2000 to bring attention to a variety of brain disorders and to encourage research into brain diseases. So, World Brain Day, hope your brain's in good order. Of course, we need to look after the brain as much as we look after the body, and there's lots of opportunity to do that at MPC. The Padre's available to you as a social worker. Just keeping fit and healthy, eating well, you've got the welfare

team up at Joint Support Headquarters as well, and the quiet room available to you, the multi-faith prayer room as well, and hopefully all your friends and comrades around you as well. Today was a day slightly less cheerily back in 2011 when singer-songwriter Amy Winehouse tragically passed away from alcohol poisoning, and it was this day back in 1998 that Saving Private Ryan was premiered at the cinema. A few things that happened on this day. On this radio station, we now go back to the music with the Christians and Ideal World.

found a lovely little story in the media this week concerning South Korea. I've been to South Korea with the Navy, actually. Wonderful people, really kind, generous, hospitable people, as many are around the world. But the link to South Korea is basically they have the lowest birth rate in the world. And many young people are saying they simply don't get to meet partners naturally anymore. Of course, everyone's online, of course. And it's taking its toll. So, salvations come in the form of the Korean Buddhist Foundation for Social Welfare, who have a 1,300-year-old temple on the South Korea's east coast, and they hold a two-day retreat called I'm Solo at the Temple. Now, it's not speed dating, but it's not far off. So basically, 20 carefully selected singles spend the weekend there. They walk hand in hand while one partner is blindfolded to build trust. They share tea and conversation. They take part in meditation. They play games. There's no phones or social media around, and it's become really popular. 4,225 applicants for just 20 places. And there's a lovely little twist just at the end of it, because the very first couple from that retreat have now got married and had their very first baby. They married in 2025. Their son came along this month. Well done them. That's a great little story. Here's the Thompson twins now and Doctor Doctor.

Well, we're fast approaching the top of the hour, which is our cue to go and rejoin the BFPS news teams back in UK to take us there. Terence Trent D'Arby and Sign Your Name. I'll see you in a few minutes.

George Benson and Give Me the Night. Quite appropriate, I think, if you're on watch overnight tonight. And if you are, a very big hello to you. Maybe in the Met Office, at Rick Lines, down at the Port, down at the Jock, all the Blue Light Services, Med Centre, of course, down at the NAFI, 12 FAC is manned 24/7 as well. So big hello to you if you're working tonight. Thinking of you, rest assured, great music throughout the night here on BFBS. So do stay with us and we will keep you company. If you're up in Azzy tonight, you're already, of course, probably already tucked up in it, because it's that time difference. But it's partly cloudy for you tonight, with sunny intervals throughout the day tomorrow. The winds from the east-southeast, moderate to fresh, highs tomorrow of 28 degrees. Down in the Falklands tonight then, feeling chilly, temperatures of 1 degree, but feeling like minus 5. And then tomorrow, starting cloudy, but with some sunny intervals around during the morning, then clouding over again from lunchtime and into the early afternoon. So, you know, a grimish day tomorrow. Temperature's not holding up terribly well either. 2 degrees, feeling like minus 3. The wind's moderate to fresh from the southwest. So that's your weather down at MPC tomorrow. Best just stay with us here on BFBS. It's the safest thing to do. Here's Shakespeare's Sister and Stay. If this were-

Pet Shop Boys and Say A Vida A. That's the way life is. Well, the swimming pool at MPC closing in 15 minutes time. Worry not, back open tomorrow morning from 6 o'clock for the early birds right the way through to 8:30 again. Now, a few things going on tomorrow. Open swims throughout the day, so look out for those. There's a family fun session between 3:30 and 4:30 tomorrow. And tomorrow evening is kayaking adventure training from 6:30 to 8:30. Obviously, you can't swim at that time because the kayaks will be going around the pool. But a good opportunity, if you've never done kayaking, to do it in a safe and covered, supervised environment. And if you want more information, just call the gym 3167 for more information. Phil Fearon and the Galaxy now here on BFBS, the Forces Station. Everybody's laughing.

0: I'm JC with you here on BFPS, the Forster Station with Rewind this Wednesday evening. All the hits from the 80s and 90s. Lots more still to come. But first, there's still a long way to go for winter down in the Falklands. Important that you remain safe whilst you're driving.
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Lisa Stansfield and Live Together. Big shout out to you if you're at the Radar Heads this Wednesday evening. Alice Byron and Kent. And of course, Fox Bay over on West Falkland as well. Big hello to you if you're listening in. Hope you're really well. Hope you're not feeling too isolated. Hope we're keeping you company here on BFBS. Thoroughly enjoy being with you. And so it's so important for us to be with you, and hope you're enjoying the music as well. Keep a smile on your face. Now, if you're at MPC and want to get away at the weekend, maybe go and explore the islands, a couple of ways to do it. You have, of course, got the Penguin Travel Shuttle Bus, which runs between Twelvefac and Stanley over the weekend, but you do need to book your place on that by midday on Friday. More information available from Twelvefac for you. The other way to do it is to take advantage of the Junior Ranked Welfare Fund fleet of 4x4 vehicles, which you can hire out both during the week and at the weekend. An excellent opportunity to get out and about and explore the beautiful islands that we have. Even if it is the depths of the winter, they have their own unique beauty to them. Prices vary, usually starting from about £40. So between four of you for a day out, that's a tenner a piece, isn't it? So that can't be bad. A couple of constraints as ever. If you're hiring a car, you know, you've got to be over 21, valid driving licence, no convictions, all that kind of stuff. But for more information, call 6469 and that will book your way to freedom, as they say. Going back to 1987 now, with a song about ladies of the night, actually. Johnny H. Jazz and Heart of Gold.

Go West, what you won't do for love. Now, as you know, I like a bit of trivia, and I do go hunting. I find trivia easier to remember than proper information, and more interesting as well. So I found this little gem. Now, basically, Russia, forget politics, we'll put all that to one side. This is straightforward geography. So Russia has the largest, or is the largest country by area in the world, and she straddles 11 official time zones, which means when you're having breakfast in Moscow, your counterparts on the Russian Pacific coast have already finished their working day and are probably having dinner and thinking even about an early night into bed. Now, I thought that's pretty interesting. If they were to be challenged by anyone, I would have thought perhaps either Canada or the United States. Well, indeed, the United States does have 11 time zones, but achieve that has to include Alaska and Hawaii and other overseas territories. Canada actually only has 6. So what I thought about Europe? Well, bizarrely, Russia is trumped by one European nation. UK comes close. We our overseas territories, so UK and the overseas territories, cover about 9 time zones. So they go from the British Indian Ocean territories, Diego Garcia, which is 4 hours ahead of GMT, to the Pitcairn Islands in the Pacific, which are 8 hours behind GMT. So that's 9 for the UK. But top of the league is France, our favourite enemy. France has 12 official time zones, taking in all their overseas territories. But the key thing is, Russia is the only one with a continuous landmass of time zones. So you could put that into statistics, blooming statistics. I just thought that was quite interesting. Hope you did. Here's Culture Club and Do You Really Want to Hurt Me?

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1: Mm. Oh, yes. 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

classic from Bon Jovi and Living on a Prayer. If you fancy going to the cinema tomorrow, well, you're going to need to be at MPC because there's nothing showing at the Travellers in Azzy nor at the Harbour Lights Cinema over in Stanley. But at the usual time of 7:30 tomorrow evening at the MPC Phoenix, you can see the 2026 action fantasy film The Odyssey. It's a Christopher Nolan film. It's the most expensive one he's ever directed. They reckon his budget was about £250 million. Got an all-star lineup, including Matt Damon, Tom Holland, Anne Hathaway, and many more. And basically, it's an adaptation of Homer's ancient Greek epic poem, The Odyssey, which follows the king of Ithaca, Odysseus, as he returns home from the Trojan Wars and encounters many mythical beings as he attempts to reunite with his wife Penelope. If you're into your Greek mythology, this will absolutely be a film for you. And if you're not into your Greek mythology, this might be a really, really good introduction to it. Here's Jim Diamond now on BFBS of Forces Station. A brilliant, heart-rending tune, I Should Have Known Better.

Prince and Purple Rain, and that is us, nearly time done for this Wednesday's Rewind. The music continues throughout the evening here on BFBS to keep you company, especially if you're duty and if you are hard lines. Hope you get some time off fairly soon. Neil will be back with the breakfast show in the morning, starting at 7 in the Falklands, that's 10 up in Assie, and I will be back with you on Saturday with Saturday PM, where we play nothing but best of British music. That starts at 2 in the Falklands, 5 up in Assie. Madonna taking us out tonight with Express Yourself. Whatever you're doing, stay safe, keep a smile on your face, and I'll see you next time.